0: thank you is what I should have said. 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

0: 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They all set religious, so I'm saying fuck them. 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
1: Push me, and then just touch me, till I can get my satisfaction. Satisfaction. Satisfaction. Satisfaction. Satisfaction.
0: Push me, and then just touch me, till I can get my satisfaction.
2: Forest Gump.

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I'm the scat man. Why should we be pleasing any politician? Should we be pleasing any politician? Reasons would try to change the seasons if they could. The state of the condition insults my intuition, and it only makes me crazy.